lesson learned from stepping on the cement. Bring some other grievances, I still ain't finished grieving. Never talk to therapists that rarely call on Jesus. Don't pick up my phone a lot, I like to be alone in thoughts. Stolen you from broken hearts, I know you think I changed.

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0: Hey, Dad. 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
0: Gee, thanks, Dad.
1: Of course, son. I love you.
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0: it's the biggest rule of Tucson Tuesday. 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Brian! Everybody say Brian really loud. One, two, three.
1: Brian!

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1: 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So I have to play it to figure out what it is. 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You know what I mean? 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
0: Look, name another, rougher gunner, rainy summer runner, sway stopper.

0: 66
1: so they're talking in interviews and interludes. You make it where they can't remember you. Critical, the plain cool, but we chasing some different views. 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I spit at you, know that SARS coming. 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I still do sailors like a sport. Shrimp tail in my bay, ordered and paid for it. Fish tail the fourth in the late morning. You would

to follow trends, move over. Bigger plans make the fence jump over. 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

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Yo, listen here.

0: Motherhood can be tough, but also beautiful. 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

0: Another party, I guess. All I ever hear from over there is underrepresented artists, new music, and a variety of genres. 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I just have WPTS radio playing at my house.
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To you I'm a ghost, you know. 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
4: Yeah.

got an OZ. Freeze, walking to the spot, girls drop down on both knees. Double S in a headrest, big flex, 40 on my side, I drive by the break next. I'ma show you how to live it up, fill a cup, Clico bottles with models, trying to give it up without asking. And I'm passing, rather count bags of cash out in Hamptons. Forever flying, high design fashion, cause when the doors lift up, cameras flashing. Show up late, but the main attraction, Mr. 3, with them no reindeers prancing. Let them party, it's the time of their life. Meanwhile, for us, it's just a Tuesday night.

smoothest, always drop cool, who keep the crowd moving, and that's why she be choosing. Yeah, some say Seafood Groove, the new Maze 15 in the fast lane, moving my own pace. Stay with a smile on my face, cause my BFF hang right off the waist. 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Modified Glock switch that extended in. 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

0: I believe, I tried the mosque and I tried the church. Now I'm just spiritual, I had to figure out what I was living for. How on earth did I speak to the masses? Easiest song that I made was a classic. They get 15 minutes here and then they vanish. Are you embarrassed? Embarrassing.
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made it through. I love when she wears those Daisy Dukes. I'm looking for a girl with a mind and a heart. It's not about sex, that's the lamest part. Who can I trust in this world of lies? When you want the truth, I'm a stand-up guy. 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
1: Yeah, they rock. Have you listened to Water Trash?
0: Yeah, of course. Have you listened to Merce Lemon?
1: Yeah. Have you listened to Pinstripe Sunny?
0: Yes. Have you listened to Jack Stauber?
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With these two.

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0: There have been many break-ins in South Oakland and North Oakland. 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If you feel unsafe or would like to report any incidents, the number for campus police is 412-624-2121, but you can also call 911 in an urgent situation.
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0: 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Play fake, cuddle on the break. Say it with me. Like scream it?
1: No, not scream, but like, let's like, play fake, cuddle on the break. Like, play. 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

0: The Southside Market takes place every Sunday from 10 a.m. to 2 p.m. at 2120 Jane Street. 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

0: As stated by the wise Brooke Shields, smoking kills. 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
1: 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What are you still going up?

for sure going home alone until a Harajuku girl asks if I'd rather read her a poem. I'm fairly certain Robert Frost was as sad as me. Unsure if the cause was for playing frat homes for free. I'm frantically searching for my niche and telling mogul virgin daughters I write rhymes with velvet tips. 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My breast pocket has a few crushed alka-seltzers too. I get an upset stomach whenever

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And I'll ask you to buy my CD and you probably won't. I'm a career player who is exceptional at free throws, crafting jams for brown weirdos, telling them not to fear those who may not understand the appeal of Lando Calrissian. These people deserve our prayers and we should pity them. I scribbled these words up in the death note. 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

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I need you to pay me so I can buy shea butter for my curls and a big jug of whey protein to impress some girls. These bars are tasty, be sure to grab another helping, and I'll EQ the track so you can hear me over the yelping. Behold, as Captain Crunch prepares your lunch, overloads your sense perceptions and delivers a donkey punch. 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

Can I get an 81.1? Can I get an 81, 81, 81, one more, 82, 83, 81, 81, can I get one more? Can I get another $1.84? 85, can I get another 180, 80, 89, 89, 99, 92.1, 92.1, going once, going twice, sold to WPTS Radio.

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0: 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Sir, may I remind you that you're under oath here?
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0: All right, I think we've heard enough here. These hearings are over.

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0: Have you seen all the service dogs on campus? They're so cute. I just want to pet all of them.
1: Hey, you should remember that service dogs are working when they're in public. You should never pet, distract, or take photos of them without asking their owner first.
0: That's a good point. You should always remember to treat service dogs with respect and never assume that a service dog is off duty. This includes service dogs in training.
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Interested in all that Pittsburgh has to offer? The Neighborhood Fleas showcase local artisans, musicians, fights, and more throughout the summer and fall. 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

0: be calmer or less stressed? Or maybe you'd like some peace and quiet in this busy city? Well, if so, you can find your way to the beautiful Hines Chapel every Monday from noon to 1 p.m. for a recorded, guided, and sound meditation session. Hines Chapel also offers quiet hours each Monday from 4 to 6 p.m.
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0: Hey, Paul, you like Huey Lewis in the news? Well, we don't play them. They're not format. You like Phil Collins and Whitney Houston? We don't play them on WPTS radio either.
1: Well, what do they play, Patrick?
0: We play modern, underground indie pop music like always. This is Blue Rev. I think Pharmacist is their undisputed masterpiece. It puts a melancholy twist on an otherwise upbeat dream pop record. Writers and Pitchfork said it brought a new twist to their classic nostalgic sound, and I'm inclined to agree.
1: That's great, Patrick. That's really great.
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Hi, my name is Chang Wang from the band Man Man. As Axl Rose from Guns N' Roses, you're listening to 92.1 WPTS, Pittsburgh's Progressive FM. 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

time to change that dial. This is WPTS Pittsburgh. Little Nippers 2, located in Oakland, has been serving the Pittsburgh area for over 10 years. Little Nippers 2 offers a variety of traditional and deep dish pizzas, as well as salads, starters, wings, and more. 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

Today's show is going to be sleep psychology. So I'm currently in a class that is exploring the links between sleep and depression. And I thought it would be really interesting if I shared some of what I was learning about with you guys. So it's a little bit about what defines sleep health. We might learn a little bit about like the different stages of sleep. What is it good? How long is good to sleep for? Different aspects that are measured if you are in a sleep study. And how do naps get involved? So if that sounds like something you're interested in, I hope you choose to stay around. As for this week and the weather right now, it is currently 65 degrees and sunny out here in Pittsburgh with a high of 79 today and a low of 57. Let's see if it's going to rain. Hopefully not after all the flooding that we had. No, it just looks partly cloudy. So if you would like, you could get out and enjoy the weather today. Apologies, I know I do sound a little bit stuffy. I am, in fact, getting over a sinus infection, and I really want that to go away because I have an interview for medical school on Wednesday, and I don't want to be stuffy. But yeah, so I'm going to get into that in the next hour or so, but I hope you guys choose to stick around. Once again, thank you so much for listening to the Imaginary Friends Show here on WPTS Radio.

0: This week on Campus Roundtable, our new staff will be interviewing the Pittsburgh Equality Center, a nonprofit that promotes education, advocacy, and social justice for the LGBTQIA+ people and allies in Western PA. 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
2: 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I'm DJ Spoolbean, and let's get into what you just heard. So you just heard With Time by El Rain, Punish My Mind by At, Idea One by Kalia, Not Me by Squirrel Flower, and Lone Star by Peels. All right, I thought that that would bring a nice, like, chill, slow start to the morning. Additionally, if you ever decide that you want to become an on-air personality, I highly recommend to not take congestion disrupting, like, you know, breaking up your congestion medicine before your show, because you will sound worse. All right, but let's get into the topic of today's show, and I'm going to start a little bit with sleep physiology and what are the sleep stages. So if you didn't know that during the night, you typically, if you're getting, you know, around 6 to 8 hours, you will have 4 to 6 90-minute cycles of sleep. So you actually do wake up in the night, whether you, like, realize it or not, but you basically go from awake all the way down to, like, N1, N2, slow wave sleep, which I'll get into all those in a moment, and then back to REM. And throughout the night, your amount of time spent in REM sleep increases. So that's why if you are somebody who, like, can remember your dreams well, it's usually because the longest cycle of dreams happens relatively before you wake up. So what is slow wave sleep? So slow wave sleep is all the way down at the bottom of this graph. It's what you drift into first. Now, usually you do not want to fall straight into slow wave sleep. You want to have a little bit of gap between that. If you do find yourself, like, you literally hit the pillow and fall immediately asleep, that is actually a sign of a sleeping disorder or depression of the, like, majority of us, like, the, okay, we're going to get into, like, a sleep rating scale of, like, what is considered good. But anyway, for efficiency, there's something called, like, sleep onset latency, or, like, sleep latency. And essentially, if you fall asleep between, like, 15 to 20 minutes it takes you to fall asleep, like, that's really good. That's typical. If it's any shorter than that, that's not good. And if you're up for hours before falling asleep, that's obviously not good. Then we got our stage 2, like, non-REM sleep. So that's the one right before your slow wave. That's the one, if you are like me and studied for your MCAT, that's your sleep spindles and your K-complexes. And it's a bunch of, like, essentially you get, like, little peaks of lines. So essentially, it's called your file organizer. It's the part of your sleep where your memory gets consolidated. So if you've ever heard the term that, like, hey, pulling an all-nighter is really bad because it doesn't get integrated into your brain. This is why, because you need stage 2 non-REM sleep for your brain to sort of process what's going on. So there's also light transitional sleep. This is, like, the first stage of sleep that you really fall into after being awake. It's just a very light stage of sleep. That's pretty much what's remarkable about it. I think there's, like, different brain waves, but I don't have that up. So then we have REM sleep, which is the one that you're probably most familiar with. That's the rapid eye movement sleep. That's what happens when you're dreaming. Now, funny enough, there was an article that we read for this class that was like, for the longest time, researchers like thought that the eye movements didn't have anything to do with it. They were like, well, why are people moving their eyes? Like, this seems weird. And then they figured out, oh, it's actually correlated with what's going on in your brain. So that's why it's based on rapid eye movement, because they didn't understand what the eye movement meant at that point. But another really interesting thing about REM sleep is that we learned that I just found really surprising was, it's your overnight therapy, as my professor put it. What does this mean? So essentially, if you have normal levels of regulation, your brain will replay all your like emotional moments throughout the day as if like the volume's off. So it's kind of like if you're just watching like reels or TikToks on your phone with the volume off and you're just like watching a replay of your day, and your brain's trying to process the emotions that you had throughout the day. So you have better regulation throughout the day, which is why in depression, people tend to have REM sleep that is a little bit, so it's, you fall into REM sleep quicker and you have longer durations of REM sleep, which, while that may sound good, they're getting more overnight depression, they're getting more overnight therapy. It's not exactly the case, because unlike a normal person where your volume is turned off and you're not overwhelmed by the consolidation of your day-to-day interactions, somebody with depression, they don't have that volume turned up. It's like watching Instagram reels at Facebook mom level volume while you sleep, and then your emotional regulation centers get overwhelmed for the day and you're already disrupted before you even get up, which is really bad. Additionally, throughout the lifespan, if you ever wondered why, when you're a teenager and a young adult, obviously, like, that's the one point in your life that you're, like, sleeping the most, other than when you're a baby. That's when, like, you want to sleep. As you get older, especially if you're over the age of 60, your slow wave sleep, which is kind of just that, like, really low frequency sleep that, like, really like calming your body, letting the body processes do what they need to do, that basically just snaps shut. You have very little small bursts of sleep, so you wake up more, you sleep less, you don't feel as tired, which is, it's really bad. But I guess it's a normal part of aging, so it's actually not unhealthy, even though, you know, it's not typical of sleep. Additionally, we have two processes that sort of help us fall asleep, one of which is called process S, or homeostatic pressure. So essentially that is, say I have a rubber band in front of me and I'm pulling on it. As I pull on it, I increase the tension that I'm feeling. So as you stay awake, you're basically stretching your rubber band. The longer you resist sleep, the more the tension builds, and it eventually will snap back on itself, and that's when you'll feel tired enough to go to sleep. Now, if you take things like a nap too close to bed, that's when your homeostatic band snaps back early and then you're not as tired. This works in correlation with your circadian rhythm, which I've done a show on in the past. That's basically your brain and other internal organs clock based off of light. Your light cues tell you when to fall asleep. And essentially these cycles work together. Your process S and your process C, if you're a regulated sleeper, will line up so that your circadian rhythm will be like, hey, it's time to go to sleep, and your homeostatic pressure will be like, hey, it's time to go to sleep. Now, there are things that can disrupt this. Obviously, like, you know, blue light can disrupt your sleep. So blue light suppresses melatonin. Evening use delays biological night and pushes back sleep onset. So now, even if you're tired by homeostatic pressure, your circadian rhythm's not in line. That pushes back when you're falling asleep. So it's ideal to have them both lined up. Alrighty, guys. I hope you enjoyed that first portion about sleep psychology and sleep physiology. In the next portion of the episode, we're going to get into a little bit more how these experiments are measured and certain things that are good to know about sleep. So I hope you choose to stick around for the next hour when we'll get into that. But I got some more music for you guys coming up here on the Imaginary Friend Show on WPTS Radio.

0: I've always dreamed of having my voice on the radio. That's why I signed up for a fall semester DJ show with WPTS Radio. 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
1: 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I'm just checking in to let you know what you just heard. So you just heard Cover You by Lower Town, Nightingale Version Sailor's Moon by Asher White, and Clarion by Tasha. Well, I hope you guys are having a good day, good Sunday. Once again, still sunny out, so hopefully you're enjoying some nice weather or doing some housework, enjoying a good Labor Day weekend. Alrighty, I'll be back on the next hour to both check in with you guys and update for the top of the set. Once again, thank you so much for listening to the Imaginary Friend Show here on WPTS Radio.

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0: Screenshot Asia Film Festival will be held September 16th to the 23rd. 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
2: Well, hello, hello, hello, everybody, and welcome or welcome back to the Imaginary Friend Show here on WPTS Radio. I'm your host, DJ Smallbean, and let's get into what you just heard. So you just heard Knives Out by True Blue. You heard Coil by Ear, Parallel by Melina Cole, and you also heard Dior by Feeble Little Horse, one of our lovely local bands here. So yeah, hope you guys are doing well. So for the rest of the show, I plan on bringing the vibes up just a little bit, and also getting into a little bit more about how sleep research is measured. But let's real quick get into the weather. So currently it is 72 and sunny here in Pittsburgh, and it does feel like 72. The high today is going to be at 78, and that's going to be a high around 4 p.m. It looks like it's going to be a sunny and partly cloudy day. So it's a good day if you want to enjoy some time outside for this Labor Day weekend. Alrighty guys, I'm going to get back into the music here, but if you would like to hear more about sleep physiology and sleep psychology, stick around here on the Imaginary Friend Show on WPTS Radio.

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1: I'm sorry, corporate radio, but I'll be underground today. You could say we've got lots of DJs. I'm from Pittsburgh. That's all right. But, let me just say, I'm going to get up close and personal with a pair of headphones. But let me just say this. They'll be playing WPTS Radio.
2: Well, hello, hello, hello, everybody, and welcome back to the Imaginary Friend Show here on WPTS Radio. Let me get into what you just heard. So you just heard So What by Jane Remover, music by Underscores, EXO by Magdalena Bay, and Joker by Ms. Gloom. That was probably my favorite like little section of the set that I prepared. I mean, what can I say? It's just the moment that these artists are having that I love so much. Really has me appreciating this hyper-pop electronic moment that we've been having in, you know, music lately. All right, so I am going to get into a little bit about how research is conducted for sleep and what sleep health is. So sleep health is now trying to be a more inclusive definition of sleep research that doesn't apply to just people who have a sleep disorder. Sleep health promotes positive wellness, and it looks at all areas of a person's life and takes into context. So one of the ways we measure good sleep health is with this acronym called Are You Sated? So the R stands for day-to-day consistency. Well, the R stands for regularity, which is day-to-day consistency and sleep timing. And I guess the U covers that as well. U doesn't actually have something, but S is for satisfaction, which is your subjective self-appraisal of your sleep. A is for alertness or daytime wakefulness without excessive sleepiness. T is for timing, so alignment with your biological clock, your circadian rhythm. And E is for efficiency, the ease of falling asleep and staying asleep. And D is for duration. So if you're wondering what's the difference between timing and regularity, timing is how well stuff like your sleep lines up with your biological clock is not the same as consistency. Regularity is consistency. So regularity is like, for example, I always try to fall asleep somewhere between like, I usually try to fall asleep at 11 and wake up at 7 every single day, even on weekends. Now Saturday's usually my one exception, but that's why I like having my show early in the morning, is because then I stay on a consistent sleep schedule. But if you're wondering to yourself, does it have to be down to the minute? No. You have the flexibility with sleep help of being up to an hour. So I normally fall asleep at 11, but anywhere falling asleep between 10 and midnight is considered regularity. So usually when I push it in Saturday morning, it's like 8:30, so that's still regularity. And then you got satisfaction, which is just like, do you feel good with your sleep? Do you feel good with your sleep? Because that plays into something called the efficiency versus duration. So efficiency is what I was talking about earlier with sleep onset, sleep latency. How many, like, how efficient is your sleep? If you are laying in bed, so like say you, your duration of time in bed is 8 hours. If you were only asleep for about 6 of those hours, that's not really efficient sleep. That can be a cause of frequent waking up in the middle of the night. So waking up like once or twice is, usually waking up once is completely healthy. Once we start going above 2, that's really unhealthy. Being awake once your head hits the pillow for longer than like 30 minutes is considered abnormal and stuff that needs to be looked at. Whereas duration is kind of just time in bed. or how long you've been asleep. Efficiency really gives us this dimension of how well you're actually sleeping, and that plays into satisfaction. So we went over a little bit of what timing is. So that's just like how well your sleep is lining up with your body. And alertness is just if you don't feel sleepy in the day. So how does napping play into this? So napping is inherently unhealthy. We have this little chart here from the National Sleep Foundation that, so daytime napping is like fine. There's like not a lot of research on this, so they have uncertainty, but for like young adults, if you're a college age person listening, like 1 to 2 naps a day is considered healthy. Anything above that is not healthy. For adults, you could get up to 3 in the uncertain range. Like, there's not a lot of research on it, and still be very good. Whereas it's the same for older adults as well, anybody over the age of 60. But if you've ever wondered how napping plays into your like duration of sleep, it's not like, oh, I got, like, obviously you don't have a sleep bank, but the hours that you sleep, say you only got 6 hours at night and you took an hour and a half nap, that would total up to be 7.5 hours of sleep. It does tie into your sleep duration. I think there was something on here that like your nap shouldn't be longer than like 2 hours or something like that, which, I don't know, if you're sick or something like that, then that makes sense, but I don't know. I like taking a good hour and a half nap. I have friends that only nap for a half hour and think that that's rejuvenating. I can't do that. No, it takes me 15 minutes to fall asleep, so half of that is wasted if I were to take a half hour nap. All right, so that is more about how we study sleep. So I hope you guys found that interesting. And yeah, next week I will be back with another psychology topic. I may be posting a poll so that you guys are more than welcome to fill that out, submit any topics that you'd like to hear me talk about based on psychology. And sorry for the abrupt jump scare. I thought it would work if I had like my controls set a different way because it was working out, but when I have to add more segments of my music, it doesn't work the way I thought it was. So sorry for the jump scares of aggressive Animal Crossing music, but anyway, yes. So I will likely be posting that to our Instagram, which is WPTS Radio, or at WPTS Radio on Instagram. So if you have anything that you would like to hear me talk about on next week's show, I would be happy to do so. But for now, I'm going to get back to the music here on the Imaginary Friend Show here on WPTS Radio.

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2: Well, hello, everybody, and welcome back to the Imaginary Friend Show here on WPTS Radio. All I could think of when they were like, crank that, for the last one, is Crank by Slater, which is just such a good song. I used to not like it when it first came out, but after listening to it and it absolutely blowing up, it's so good. I mean, Slater was my top artist last month. I mean, Brand New Chanel's was on repeat. But anyway, let's get into what you just heard. So you just heard Echo by Yule. We got Closer by the Linda Lindas featuring Hayley Williams of Paramore Has My Heart. Love Hayley Williams. The Hayley Williams show actually just started. Wish I could have seen that. There are no dates close to here. We also had Bad Habit by Cherry Glazer, Honey Crash by Sasami, and Pixie by Maggie Merlin. Alrighty, guys. I got a few more songs for you, but I really hoped you enjoyed that segment. And you enjoyed the whole show today. Thank you so much for being here and tuning in and bearing with me while I have this sinus infection on the Imaginary Friend Show on WPTS Radio. And I will see you next week on Sunday from 9 to 11 a.m. Have a great Labor Day weekend.

Hello, hello, hello. Welcome into Brother in Flight. I'm your host, DJ Backswing. It's a beautiful Sunday in Pittsburgh, Pennsylvania. No change in that. It sets this evening. Very excited for the show today. Started that off offering by Gil Scott here and Brian Jackson. Put that on my show last. It's just a great little intro tune. One of my favorites. Just puts you in the mood. We float along. There'll be much, much more fantastic music this show. So stick around.

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Read articles on latest releases. And find more information about the station. I'll give you a little preview of what's to come. It'll be a little drum and bass, a little fun electronic stuff. Then we'll come back. And this week I'll be starting my little bird highlight series. I've got a pretty sweet collection of individual calls, about two LPs full of specific bird calls. And so I'll pick one of those out of a hat and let you know a little bit about the bird that's associated. And I'm pretty stoked about this week's. So, see you at the next mic break and enjoy the music. Peace.

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an important day in your life.

90. Okay. Up. 50. Shut down. Shut down. Whoop. 50. Oh. 90. Wait. Shut down.

This is Apollo Control. 127 hours, 50 minutes, ground elapsed time. Less than a minute now away from acquisition. The spacecraft Columbia. Hopefully you, flying within a few feet of it, will be Eagle.

Somehow or other, that's when we got off of that.

Roadbook about a voyage to the moon. His spaceship, Columbia, took off from Florida and landed in the Pacific Ocean after completing a trip to the moon. Seems appropriate to us to share with you some of the reflections of the crew as the modern day Columbia completes its rendezvous with the planet Earth in the same Pacific Ocean tomorrow. This trip of ours to the moon may have looked to you simple or easy. I'd like to assure you that that has not been the case. The Saturn V rocket, which put us into orbit, is an incredibly complicated piece of machinery, every piece of which works flawlessly. This computer up above my head has a 38,000 word vocabulary, each word of which has been very carefully chosen to be of the utmost value to us, the crew. The SPS engine, our large rocket engine on the aft end of our service module, must have performed flawlessly or we would have been stranded in lunar orbit. The parachute up above my head must work perfectly tomorrow or we will plummet into the ocean. We have always had confidence that all this equipment will work and work properly, and we continue to have confidence that it will do so for the remainder of this flight. All this is possible only through the blood, sweat, and tears of a number of people. First, the American workmen who put these pieces of machinery together at the factory. Second, the painstaking work done by the various test teams during the assembly and the retest after assembly. And finally, the people at the Manned Spacecraft Center, both in management, in mission planning, in flight control, and last but not least, in crew training. This operation is somewhat like the periscope of a submarine. All you see is

explore the unknown. We accepted the challenge of going to the moon. The acceptance of this challenge was inevitable. The relative ease with which we carried out our mission, I believe, is a tribute to the timeliness of that acceptance. Today, I feel we're fully capable of accepting expanded roles in the exploration of space. In retrospect, we have all been particularly pleased with the call signs that we very laboriously chose for our spacecraft, Columbia and Eagle. We've been particularly pleased with the emblem of our flight, depicting the U.S. Eagle, bringing the universal symbol of peace from the planet Earth to the moon, that symbol being the olive branch. Personally, in reflecting the events of the past several days, a verse from Psalms comes to mind to me. When I consider the heavens, the work of thy fingers, the moon and the stars which thou hast ordained, what is man that thou art mindful of him? The responsibility for this flight lies first with history, with the giants of science who have preceded this effort. Next to the American people, who have, through their will, indicated their desire. Next to four administrations and their congresses for implementing that will. And then to the agency and industry team that built our spacecraft. The Saturn, the Columbia, the Eagle, and the little EMU, the spacesuit and backpack that was our small spacecraft out on the lunar surface. We'd like to give a special thanks to all those Americans who

Hello and welcome back to Flightation with your host DJ Wax Wing. We ended that set off with some clips from the Apollo 11 moon landing mission. Apparently merit in many editions of this album. It's been made in a few different ways. There are a couple copies of the same version. When I picked it up last week, my buddy also got a very different version of it, probably about the same recordings, with a really cool illustration on it and a big old, in quotes, "The Eagle Has Landed" on the cover. I thought that was really cool. I think the the big old spaceship eagle is pretty cool. It's just one big flight, one bigger flight than had ever been flown before. It's a shame we haven't gone back in a while. I'm really stoked to see what's to come out of these Artemis missions. Last year, one of our shows coincided with the Artemis 2's path around the moon, and that little infinity shape. It was right around the moon, I believe, when the show went on air. But yes, I'll be keeping my ears and eyes peeled for news to come on the third mission, because I believe pretty soon they're going to be trying to land back there. So I'm stoked. My bird highlight this mic break was supposed to be the very awesome common loon, which we hear a little bit of in our New Age Loon backing track here. But I don't know. I'm kind of a little inspired by the eagle right now. So I think we'll find an eagle or two in our booklet. See if we can broadcast their sounds to the world. Before I do that, I will go over what has been played. Started the set off with "Listen" by LTJ Bukem. After that, before I even get past that, I was like, I don't know, I was jumping up and down when I found this album in our stacks. It was a tiny little case, one that doesn't even have any firmness to it. It's just a little CD width case that was hiding, and I pulled it out and I said, no way. Because I've been looking for some of that stuff. It's on this label called Good Looking Records, very UK label, and anytime I'm trying to find it to get myself some of the stuff, it's all being shipped out of the UK. It's all, it's pretty damn hard to find. Oh, excuse me. I believe I'm allowed to say that. It's pretty hard to find in these US of A. So I'm glad. I guess they must have sent it to us at some point around the 2000s-ish when that came out. So I was stoked. I think you're going to be hearing a lot more of that album on Maxwell's Music this evening. Yes, after that, Zihan and Kamian with 2 minutes. I'm Refreaked, just a big old remix album. After that, Mouse on Mars with Juju. Real cool stuff. Mouse on Mars released an awesome project with a sort of posthumous thing with Lee Scratch Perry, an old dub producer, this summer. Definitely some weird stuff on there. It's a lot of old man Perry ramblings over pretty cool electronic dub sounds. I dig it. After that, we had Shunned to Wonder, plus a couple of little clips from this album at Flowchart. Flowchart's a big, one of my favorites. Darla Records, all that Bliss Out series and those satellite releases are really freaking cool.
yeah, before I end this mic break, I will give you the read, and then we can get into our little Eagle highlight. Are you perhaps a Pitt student listening to the radio at this current moment? If that is the case, feel free to join our lovely, lovely WPTS radio. We offer a wide range of activities, from on-air radio shows like this, news alerts, social media posts, and much, much more. If you think it's real sweet, you're a big fan of music, that's the department I run. And we meet every week, Mondays at 8. None this week because of our lovely, lovely long weekend. But if you want to talk about music, listen to new music, review it, make the music you like play on our airwaves, join our music staff. It's a great, great little place. And if you really want to get involved and be at the forefront of putting your music on our airwaves, then become a DJ. It's awesome. WPTS Radio, do everything. It's basically astronaut training, but for DJs. So yes, from astronauts to my DJ mic break here, we will go swiftly into the birds. Pew. Shoo.

0: This is a field guide to the songs and calls of the birds of eastern North America. It has been designed as a companion to my Field Guide to the Birds, published by Houghton Mifflin Company, and is arranged to match page by page the most recent edition of the book. These recordings were made under the direction of Dr. Arthur A. Allen and Dr. Paul Kellogg of the Cornell Laboratory of Ornithology. Each bird was recorded in the field, and in each case, an effort has been made to select the most typical song or call of the species. But with birds, dialects can confuse even the experienced listener. For that reason, the accompanying list on the jacket shows for each song the accompanying list on the jacket shows where each song was recorded. The songs you will now hear are identified by Dr. Paul Kellogg of the Laboratory of Ornithology.
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1: It's a pretty freaking cool call. I saw a lot of those guys this summer. The common loon. And they look really sweet and sound really weird and awesome for being just a common guy. But I saw a bunch of them. I think I saw 3 or 4 of them out on this lake in New Hampshire. It was really cool. Got to look at them through my little binoculars, my fun stuff. Took a kayak out on the lake to see them. There was a nice little family. I think a mother and a father and a tiny little loon chick. And they're real cool. If you can ever look up a video of a... Well, I mean, really them doing anything. They're awesome when they take flight. They sort of... Because they're real heavy and big-boned. They sort of have to... tread water for a really long time. Like they're sort of just flapping their feet on the water to get themselves the momentum to get up. But the way they land is really cool. They sort of tuck their wings back and then just hit, let their big old belly hit the water and just start their float. It's awesome. And I got to see a couple of them dive down and catch some fish, and that was really cool. So I love these guys. I've got my new age loon backing tracks. I'll be using that for a lot of my mic breaks this year. Just because they're sort of the epitome of the whole flightation thing. And so I did say I was going to do eagle, but I couldn't really find any sort of eagle in my big encyclopedia. I'm going to have to dig a little further. So we'll hear more of Apollo 11, and we'll certainly get back to the eagle on a later date. But, yeah, big fan of loon. They are sort of the inspiration. Them and maybe our next week's highlight are sort of the inspiration behind the show this year. Our flight upon the serene crystal water. So, yes, I'm sorry I'm holding things up with all my talking and all these birds talking. They can't get enough of talking. And so we'll get back into some more music, and I'll be right back around to say what up at noon. Peace.

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5: These are astounding facts that cannot be dealt with in any man of the 20th century. Perhaps if he were seeing visions like, say, somebody in the past of a...
6: existence, as you might say, physical reality. Because at times, the voice goes out and comes back just a slight second delay, and it does just enough, just barely enough, that we might, with a little bit of deliberate effort,
7: crack. And I am powerless. Logic into a manner of speaking, which our children

0: I say, excuse me, is this window taken?
1: Oh, no, certainly. No. Take your seat.
2: Thank you.
1: Take your seat.
2: Thank you.
3: As a never sun, arcing on its axis, rises to meet the east. Chariot racing across the high noon desert sky, only to plummet into the central fermenting seas of the South Pacific. And even now, yet, as scary night descends upon us, we could appreciate the wonders of nature as stimulating as man's own triumphs. Let us pause.
4: That was our final ground stop. Ladies and gentlemen, children, bozos.
1: I'm a bozo.
5: I thought you had a big nose.
1: You recognized it, huh?
5: Yeah.
1: You'd like to give it a squeeze?
5: Oh, no.
1: Now, come on, squeeze the wheeze. Many people like to. It doesn't hurt me.
5: No.
1: You know, I think...

0: Hello, hello, hello. Welcome back into Further in Flight with DJ Waxwing. Just so you might want to be made aware, it is 12 o'clock. The day begins. Which means you are listening to WPTS Pittsburgh. And once again, it's a beautiful, beautiful, lovely day. Oh my goodness. 74 and sunny in Pittsburgh, Pennsylvania. It gets up to 79 around 4 o'clock today. And just sun on sun on sun. It looks to be about the same tomorrow as well. Oh my goodness. What a lovely Labor Day weekend we got. You know, we got half of it left. That's freaking sweet. Just gonna pop in and say what I have said. Not really a whole lot went on in that set. Just a bunch of fun messing around. A lot of what we've listened to is from this Terry Gibbs Quartet album on Impulse Records with Kay Burrell on the guitar. I'm a pretty big fan of his. Yes, it is 12 o'clock. Maybe my favorite time because it means we still got an hour left of this here radio show. It's all about time. It is all about time, and thank goodness I am on time.
1: Two times.

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4: Crank that.

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However, the oceans and the sewers were simmering with a rich protein stew, and the mountains moved in to surround and

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Well, hello, hello, hello, and welcome in, welcome back in to Flightation with DJ Waxwing. It is Sunday, September 6th. It's a beautiful, beautiful day in Pittsburgh, Pennsylvania. After a rocky little middle, I thought that was a great little set. Started it off. I guess we started that one off with Life Is What You Make It by Kool and the Gang. I was just putting that one in the middle, and then I had some technical things to attend to. It's just going to be a slight little interlude, but Life Is What You Make It. And shout out Kool and the Gang. They've got just some great stuff. Wild and Peaceful, album this is off of, is just sweet. And it's not just the funky tracks on there, it's especially the real cool jazzy tracks. Heaven at Once, I played both Heaven at Once and Wild and Peaceful, the title track, on my show last year, and those might get re-ran because they're just really good. Just nice, peaceful stuff. And so, we'll say a nice way to start the set. After that, we had Blue by Color Filter. After that, Blue Screens by Mr. Velcro Fastener. It's a very interesting album here. Very pink cover on this one. After that, Cool Dude by Mad Professor off Dubtronic. Then after that, Forward by Technicolor. Really cool album. One Touch Test Strip by Technicolor. Just a really cool cover. Just a really cool vibe on this one. And so I've been digging that a lot as of late. I found that we had it in the stacks and I was pretty ecstatic about such a finding. And then we finished the set off with Reflections by Sweet Trip. So yes, I hope it's an enjoyable set. I've been having a lot of fun here on the radio today. It's about 12:40. So a few more songs for your ears, then we'll close up shop and let the next DJ do their thing. Once again, if you're a Pitt student, feel free to join our awesome radio station. WPTS Radio offers a wide range of activities, from on-air radio shows, news alerts, social media posts, and much, much more. Speaking of much, much more, we've got a great live show coming up this week. Last week we had Acid Drag, real awesome, dreamy sort of band, with many WPTS alumni playing in it. And they were real awesome. Had a blast watching them play, listening to that. This next week's going to be great too. We've got Tori Silver and band playing. They released an album earlier this year called Into the Front with Lasers. And it's really cool stuff. So I'm a big fan of that. We added that into our station rotation. And I'm stoked to have them on. Awesome Pittsburgh band. So listen to live show, pull up, do whatever you must. And I hope it's a fantastic week and a fantastic rest of your long weekend for all of y'all. I'll be back briefly at the end of this show. But, yes, thanks for floating along and flying along with me. Peace.

That final song was called Magdalena by Paul Winter off his album Callings, which was created as an ode to his seal friend that he met some journeys around the Americas. The other song in the set was called Small Hands by Mark Johnson's Bass Desires. That'll about wrap up this week's edition of Flightation. So I hope you've enjoyed it. I hope you can enjoy a lovely, beautiful Labor Day weekend going forward and further. This is 92.1 FM WPTS Radio. Peace.

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If you have not listened to me before, well, welcome. I'm DJ Robert Pattinson with the Vampire Hours, and you just heard Youth and Lust by Cold Cave. Before that, Trying Not to Die by Soft Kill. And to start out my show today, Pitfalls by Film School. And yeah, I know, having the Vampire Hours on a Sunday from 1 to 3 on a very crisp 76 and sunny summer day is a lot. But I'm going to make do because the vampires need music still, you know? So today I'm going to be playing gothic rock, some new wave, some dark wave, everything really, really fun to get you into your vampiric fantasy. And you know what? Fall might be coming. And who cares? If you're interested, keep listening. I'm going to play some great, great music until 3. Once again, I'm DJ Robert Pattinson with the Vampire Hours, and you're listening to WPTS Radio.

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Hello, you're listening to WPTS Radio. I'm DJ Robert Pattinson with the Vampire Hours, and you just heard Electronic Fences by Computer Magic. Before that, Jump Cut by the Voltaire Twins. Before that, Still by Echo Rev. And before that, Revolution by Sons of Raphael. I absolutely adore the last two songs I just played, although I love all of them equally, like they're my children. The last two songs represent such a cool modern approach to gothic rock and dark wave, and I absolutely adore it. I always have felt that electronic and goth are very simultaneous, and the Voltaire Twins and Computer Magic just make that happen in such a cool way that I absolutely adore. If you're interested, I totally suggest listening to these two artists. They have some really, really great music. Once again, I'm DJ Robert Pattinson with the Vampire Hours, and you're listening to WPTS Radio.

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Hello again. I'm DJ Robert Pattinson with the Vampire Hours, and you're listening to WPTS Radio. You just heard Spellwork by Ostra, before that Daisy Chain by Nightsins, and before that Heaven by Frankie Rose. I absolutely adore Nightsins, all their music. If you like London After Midnight, of which I'm a huge fan, and The Cure, and all of those quintessential goth bands, Nightsins is just perfect. They're great. They have a lot of that electronic vibe, but they bring it a lot more towards the present and towards what a lot of dark wave is starting to be, which is really, really cool. And as I'm looking at my time, we're almost up on an hour. That's crazy. I feel like it's gone by so fast. I hope you're enjoying everything. And if you're interested, feel free to sit along for the next about hour of my show. I'll be playing more great, great music, in my opinion, of course. And once again, I'm DJ Robert Pattinson with the Vampire Hours, and you're listening to WPTS Radio.

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You're listening to WPTS Radio. I'm DJ Robert Pattinson with the Vampire Hours, and you just heard Ariel Pink, Kitchen Witch, Annihilator by Night Sins, Zamona by Ritual Howls, and Sheen by Zeno and Oaklander. Well, we are officially past that halfway point, which is super exciting, but also I'm kind of sad because I've been having a great time today. I hope you guys have been too. It's a crisp 77 out, partly cloudy, so not too bad, but you know, I'm staying inside, I'm playing my songs, and you're welcome to do that too if you want. You're welcome to listen to me. I have some great music coming up that I'm super

0: Sorry, corporate radio, but I'll be underground today. You could say we've got lots of DJs. I'm from Pittsburgh. That's all right. But let me just say, I'm going to get up close and personal with a pair of headphones. But let me just say this. They'll be playing WPTS radio.
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Welcome back. I'm DJ Robert Pattinson with the Vampire Hours, and you're listening to WPTS Radio. I just played Self Control by Picture Plane, and before that, Slow Breeze by Double Grave. It's a pretty short set, but both songs were fairly long, and I know you might be thinking Self Control by Picture Plane sounds a lot more disco and electronica than it does dark wave, but honestly, I think the layered vocals, the synthesizers, and the dark elements of it all together just really present something that may not be dark wave, but is definitely inspired by it. And it's really cool to hear how stuff connects like that. And I absolutely adore it. And I had to put it on my playlist because I just love that song. And Picture Plane is also such a great group that I cannot recommend enough. But once again, I'm DJ Robert Pattinson with the Vampire Hours, and you're listening to WPTS Radio.

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Hello. You're listening to WPTS Radio. I'm DJ Robert Pattinson with the Vampire Hours, and you just heard Breathing Hard by Adonis Adonis. Before that, Stupid in the Dark by Juju. And before that, Love You More by Actors. I absolutely adore Juju's song, Stupid in the Dark. It is so good. It reminds me of Depeche Mode a bit, and a bit of Nine Inch Nails as well. There's a really cool electronic vibe in there, as well as some gothic undertones, which I really like. And they have a bunch of great music. Personally, I don't think there's a song really like this in their discography. You can disagree, I'm okay with that. But I haven't heard anything like that, so it's probably one of my favorite songs of theirs, and of course I had to put it in my playlist today. I have some great music coming up, and if you're interested, feel free to stay. I'm DJ Robert Pattinson with the Vampire Hours on WPTS Radio.

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Hello. You're listening to WPTS Radio. I'm DJ Robert Pattinson with the Vampire Hours, and you just heard Time Will Tell by Worldwide Species. Before that, Horizon by The Bats. And before that, Dark Window by Mass Gothic. I absolutely adore Time Will Tell by Worldwide Spies. It is such a classic, new wave, dark wave track. It has some of the vibes of the B-52s, but brings it to a lot more of a deeper, gothic, more synth vibe. And I just think that's so cool, and I absolutely adore it. There's something really charming about that song, besides the fact that I just love the genre of dark wave. But yeah, if you've enjoyed everything, I have just some music left for you. Feel free to keep listening. And once again, I'm DJ Robert Pattinson with the Vampire Hours, and you're listening to WPTS Radio.

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1: So
0: you're
1: correct.
0: You're so right, man. 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

friends. My name is Henry Rollins, and you are listening to the wonderful, the urban, the cosmopolitan WPTS Pittsburgh. 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

It's really raining cats and dogs out there. I'm so glad I found this cave to take cover, but... Oh, it's so spooky the further you get in. And what's that sound? Is that a waterfall? No, it's something beautiful. What is it? It can't be. 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

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We're actually just three guys in a trench coat. 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
1: Can I have you all for?
0: On the same page, going at the same speed. 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
1: 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We're just going through a phase.
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0: I brought it up, but he's not good at talking about his feelings.
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2: It's just not a good time.
4: 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She's different when we're alone.
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0: As the junior planning brother at Uzma Kappa, it is my duty to make sure the tunes at our parties are absolutely bumping. 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

Good evening, listeners. Welcome to Maxwell's Music. I hope that stumbling upon this radio show tonight is going to be fantastic for your ears. My ears are sure ready. I got them cleaned out a couple weeks ago, and they're still doing pretty good. So I can hear plenty of things. I hope your ears can hear plenty of things in the next 2 hours here on Maxwell's Music, hosted by DJ Landfill. Tonight's a special night because I got a special guest with me, my brother Andrew. And without further ado, let's get into the music here on Maxwell's Music.

Visual Concepts presents your reading techniques.

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1: Was. She took hold of my hand and led me into Mother's room. Mother had not waked, and Maggie was sitting by her. And I whispered to Maggie and asked her what it was. Only Stebbins Barnett, but I knew that the

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Then space began to toll as all the heavens were a bell and being but an ear, and I and silence some strange race wrecked solitary here. And then a plank in reason broke and I dropped down and down and hit a world at every plunge and finished knowing then.

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And then a plank in reason broke, and I dropped down and down, and hit a world at every plunge, and finished knowing then.

wonderful things to the good little boys and girls on the other side of the mountain. She puffed along merrily. Then, all of a sudden, she stopped with a jerk. She simply could not go another inch. She tried and she tried, but her wheels would not turn. What were all those good little boys and girls on the other side of the mountain going to do without the wonderful toys to play with and the good food to eat? "Here comes a shiny new engine," said the funny little clown who jumped out of the train. "Let us ask him to help us." So all the dolls and toys cried together, "Please, shiny new engine, won't you please pull our train over the mountain? Our engine has broken down, and the boys and girls on the other side won't have any toys to play with."

All right, listeners. Welcome back to... All right, listeners. Welcome back to Maxwell's Music. I hope that you are enjoying this first bit so far. The song you just heard was called Loving Love by Jeffrey Cantu Leedsma. Really cool stuff. Super great droning guitars in there. I really like how spacey that one is. It's quite nice on the ears. Song before that was called Children. It was by Art Blakey and the Jazz Messengers. I hope that your ears have been enjoying so far, as mine sure have. I got some ears with me right now, some ears of corn. That's the sound of them rubbing together. Pretty nice. All types of ears are good, you know, corn ears, you know, listening ears. Any other types of ears. I'm going to take a short break and do some announcements. So let's get right into those.

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3: 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Now, without further ado, let's continue on our journey here at Maxwell's Music with some Cannonball Adderley.

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I think I can. 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Until at last they reach the top of the mountain. 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Hooray, hooray, cried the funny little clown of all the dolls and toys.

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0: make him the quaint, great figure that men love, the prairie lawyer, master of us all. 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
1: All right. Dearest listeners, thank you all for tuning in to 92.1 FM tonight. I hope that your ears are enjoying programming. So I'll tell you, mine sure are. The song you just heard was by Laraji. It's called A Dance Number One, off of the album Day of Radiance. Really, really cool stuff there. I really like how this song sounds. I like how it's super repetitive. The string instrument, I'm not too sure exactly what it is, but I love how it sounds. It sounds great on the ears, and I'm a big fan of this one. I definitely gotta go back and listen to this whole album. It is produced by Brian Eno. The album's called Ambient Number 3. Definitely gotta go check the rest of that out. Before that was Cold Cut with the song Music for No Musicians. I guess the title means that you're not allowed to play it, or like no one can play it on an instrument, I guess, because it's not for any musicians. And that's the number 4, Music for No Musicians. A Cold Cut. Really great stuff going on there. Found this one in the stacks here at WPTS Radio. Before that was a little bit of the song Spontaneous Combustion by Cannonball Adderley. Also with Nat Adderley, live in San Francisco. Unfortunately, the record I have is from the Jerry's Records dollar sale, and it is in quite horrendous condition. Lots of scratches, and it's quite heavily used, you could say. Which is good. Someone really must have enjoyed this record. That's very cool to think about. Next up, I've got some awesome jungle hits for you. Some Amen Break sampling. So, let's get crazy here on Maxwell's Music. Once again, dearest listener, thank you for tuning in tonight.

0: arrested not only every crew member on board, but all the Enterprise's instruments and computer banks. It's as if time itself were winding down, and us with it.
1: Sensor readings confirm hypothesis that the slowdown phenomenon did not initiate until we came within 3 light years of that peculiar high-density energy field directly ahead.
0: Shut down all warp engines, Mr. Sulu. 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
1: Way ahead.
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4: 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The time slowdown seems to have leveled itself the moment we stopped approaching the energy field.
5: Friends, my name is Henry Rollins, and you are listening to the wonderful, the urban, the cosmopolitan WPTS Pittsburgh. Touch yourself, touch your friends, but don't touch that dial.